independence of the world. You're following this? With the past. Not to sit under a tree and just think about something or other, or try to concentrate. When you observe that fear is you, if you separate yourself from that which you're looking at,

0: 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Good 10-4, about 5 miles or so. 10, roger, them hogs is getting intense up here.
1: By the time we got into Tulsa Town, we had 85 trucks in all. But they's a roadblock up on the clover leaf, and them bears was wall to wall. Yeah, them smokies as thick as bugs on a bumper. They even had a bear in the air. I says, calling all trucks, this here's the duck. We about to

national, international, universal. Even show you how to keep peace with all the girls. Now I take all the chances.

whenever something hurts you, there are two options. You can either become wounded or you can become wise. This is the choice.

whenever something hurts you, there are two options. You can either become wounded